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K-Y-M-O. Reed back tomorrow morning to start off your Thursday. My name is CJ Cruz. 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

0: Britney Spears, Baby One More Time. 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We'll talk about it with your forecast coming up in CCR next. 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

Classic KYMO, your forecast for the River Delta and the River City tonight. Look for lows around 67. Could see a scattered shower throughout. Then for tomorrow, mostly cloudy through mid-morning, clearing off and a high of 87. Sunny and 62 for your Friday. Yes, you heard right. A high of 62. Here's Al Stewart, Classic KYMO.

0: 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Well, how about we get you tonight's cruise show Brain Buster? No, you're never gonna get it. Percent of us have this item in our homes but never use it. What is it? 5% of us have this item in our homes but never use it. 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The answer coming up in Elton John next on Classic KYMO.
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We're Classic KYMO, looking at your forecast for the River Delta and the River City tonight. Increasing cloud to low 67, cloudy, then turning clear tomorrow with high of 87. Sunshine Friday, your high 62. Back to tonight's Crucial Brainbuster. 5% of us have this item in our homes, but never use it. What is it? A dishwasher. What you talking about? Ours gets used daily, sometimes twice a day. 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

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K-Y-M-O. 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Aretha Franklin on the way, plus Tears for Fears. 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

Classic KYMO. Looking at your forecast for the River Delta and the River City tonight. Increasing clouds, low 67. For tomorrow, could see a scattered shower, otherwise mostly cloudy, turning clear with a high of 87. Sunshine and 62 for the high Friday. 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

0: 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Tonight's Weird But True. 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I have no hair. 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

Classic KYMO, your forecast for the River Delta and the River City. Tonight, could see a stray shower or thunderstorm. Otherwise, look for lows around 67. Tomorrow, mostly cloudy through mid-morning, gradually clearing off with a high of 87. Sunny and 62 for your Friday with you too on Classic KYMO.

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Classic KYMO, your forecast for the River Delta and the River City tonight. Mostly cloudy, could see a shower or thunderstorm. Lows around 67. For tomorrow, clouds then clearing off at a high of 87. Get this for Friday, mostly sunny and a high of just 62. 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

0: It is the Greg, Ken, Van, and Jeopardy on 98.9 Classic KYMO. Time for tonight's WTF. What the Florida? In Melbourne, Florida, police say a dispute over a doorbell camera escalated into a confrontation involving a baseball bat, a rifle, and a machete. According to investigators, a property representative named Raul went to a home on October 2nd to address the doorbell camera that had been covered with tape. He encountered 44-year-old Timothy Alexander, and police say the disagreement turned violent. Investigators allege Alexander shoved and punched Tummings inside the home, then followed him outside with a baseball bat. The confrontation escalated further when Alexander allegedly retrieved a rifle from a vehicle while Tummings armed himself with a machete. Police arrested Alexander in connection with the incident. WTF. What the Florida? Joe Simon next. Classic KYMO.
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Our classic KYMO, your forecast for the River Delta and the River City tonight. Could see a shower, thunderstorm. Look for lows around 67. Tomorrow, mostly cloudy, then turning clear with a high of 87. Sunny and 62 Friday. Here's Buffalo Springfield now. 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

0: That's Cat Stevens and Peace Train on 98.9 Classic KYMO. 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

Classic KYMO, your forecast for the River Delta and the River City. Tonight, increasing clouds and a low around 67. For tomorrow, look for mostly cloudy skies, turning clear with a high of 87. Sunny and 62 Friday. Here's the Culture Club on Classic KYMO.

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Classic KYMO, your forecast for the River Delta and the River City tonight. Increasing clouds, your low 67. Tomorrow, could see a shower or thunderstorm. Look for a high of 87. Sunny and 62 for your Friday with Journey on Classic KYMO.

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Coming up, Three Dog Night and Steely Dan this hour. 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

We're Classic KYMO, your forecast for the River Delta and the River City tonight. Could see a shower, look for lows around 67. A stray shower tomorrow and highs around 87, then mostly sunny Friday. Your high, 62. It's crazy love now on Classic KYMO.

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Classic KYMO, your forecast for the River Delta and the River City tonight. Could see a stray shower. Look for lows around 67 tomorrow. Mostly cloudy through mid-morning with highs around 87. Sunny and 62 for your Friday with the Guess Who on Classic KYMO.

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Just after 12 midnight, it's Jason in on the night shift with America Now. 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

River Delta and River City weather for your Thursday. Chance of showers early, then sunny skies. We'll get up to a high around 88. Then for tonight, mostly clear, a low of 57. 73 right now in East Prairie with Neil Young. It's Cinnamon Girl on KYMO.

Fleetwood Mac. It's Little Lies on Classic KYMO. That brings us to the Night Shift Classic Countdown. Tonight, we're counting down the top five songs from this week in the year 1975. And we start with number five. Comes from Sweet. 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

0: Aerosmith, Crying, classic KYMO. So we head towards 1 o'clock. 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

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Classic KYMO. River Delta weather for today. Chance of showers, then sunny skies with a high of 88. Tonight, mostly clear, a low of 57. 73 right now in Southeast Missouri. It's the Commodores. 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

Poison and Unskinny Bop. 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River Delta and River City weather for today. You got a chance of showers, then sunny skies with a high of 88. Tonight, mostly clear, a low of 57. Right now, 73 at KYMO. There's 38 special. Caught up in you.

0: 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Step back in time on October the 17th with the 1860 Children's Day at the Hunter Dawson State Historic Site in New Madrid. 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That'll be from 1 p.m. to 2 p.m. It's a free event to the public. 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

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River Delta and River City weather for today. Chance of showers and then sunny skies with a high of 88. Tonight, mostly clear. Low of 57, 73 right now at KYMO. Huey Lewis in the news. If this is it.

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Bertrand, Sykeston, Cape Girardeau.

That is The Cars. It's Shake It Up on Classic KYMO. Just after 2 o'clock, Jason Ann on the night shift playing all your favorites right here where you heard them first. 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

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River Delta and River City weather for today. Chance of showers with sunny skies to follow. A high of 88. Mostly clear tonight. Low of 57. 73 right now in southern Illinois.

John Mellencamp, Pink Houses. It's a classic KYMO. That brings us to the number three song in our Night Shift Classic Countdown from this week in the year 1975. Coming in at number three, it's Jefferson Starship with Miracles on KYMO.

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Blue Collar Man on Classic KYMO. River Delta and River City weather for today. Chance of showers, then sunny skies with a high of 88. Mostly clear tonight, low of 57. Right now, 73 on the prairie. 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

Michael Jackson, want to be starting something? You've got it on Classic KYMO, River Delta and River City weather for today. Chance of showers, then sunny skies. High of 88. Mostly clear tonight. Low of 57. On Friday, mostly sunny and breezy. High of 63. It's 73 right now at KYMO. It's AHA, and the sun always shines on TV. Classic KYMO.

Toto. That is 99 on Classic KYMO. And that brings us to the number two song in the Night Shift Classic Countdown from this week in the year 1975. The song coming in at number two comes from John Denver. It's Calypso. Classic KYMO.

0: Billy Idol, Eyes Without a Face. You've got it on Classic KYMO. The Downtown Sykeston Farmers Market runs every Saturday. Got a couple weeks left in the Farmers Market in Downtown Sykeston. 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

Brian Wilson, Robin Zander, Surrender to Me on KYMO. River Delta and River City weather. Chance of showers, then sunny skies with a high of 88. Mostly clear tonight, low of 57 on Friday. Mostly sunny and breezy, high of 63. Who's ready for that? Yeah, right now, 72 with Van Halen on KYMO.

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River Delta and River City weather for today. Chance of showers, then sunny skies with a high of 88. Tonight, mostly clear, low of 57. Mostly sunny and breezy on Friday with a high of 63. 72 right now with Johnny Nash, and I can see clearly now. KYMO.

Tears for Fears, Head Over Heels. Classic KYMO. Just about halfway through the 4 o'clock hour, that brings us to the number one song in our Night Shift Classic Countdown from this week in the year 1975. It comes from Neil Sedaka. This is Bad Blood on KYMO.

0: Alan Parsons Project, Damned If I Do on Classic KYMO. 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Kicks off at 9 a.m., goes through mid-afternoon. Get you all kinds of goodies. It's the Cape Farmers Market. 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

Fleetwood Mac, it's Landslide on Classic KYMO. River Delta and River City weather, chance of showers, then sunny skies with a high of 88. Mostly clear tonight, low of 57. On Friday, mostly sunny and breezy, high of 63. Right now, 72 on the prairie. It's Chicago.

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Bob Seger, it's Ramblin' Gamblin' Man on Classic KYMO. Just after 1 o'clock on your Thursday, Jason in on the night shift, playing the music you grew up with right here on the station you grew up with. The likes of Ambrosia. It's the biggest part of me on KYMO.

0: 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They're hosting the Charleston Blue Jays. Pregame 6:45. Kickoff is at 7. Reed Howe and Rob Barker will bring you all the play-by-play action. It's East Prairie Eagle football on Shotgun Radio, 97.1. 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

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River Delta and River City weather for today. Chance of showers, then sunny skies with a high of 88. Mostly clear tonight, low of 57. Mostly sunny on Friday. Be quite breezy, too, with a high of 63. Right now, 72. Get you, too, at Desire on KYMO.

Janet Jackson and What Have You Done For Me Lately. It's classic KYMO. We are headed towards 6 o'clock. Time for me to get out of here. Before I go, look at your River Delta weather. Chance of showers and sunny skies with a high of 88. Tonight, mostly clear, a low of 57. Then on Friday, mostly sunny and breezy, a high of 63. Right now, 72 in Southeast Missouri. And that does it for me. The night shift is over and I'm clocking out. Have a great rest of your Thursday and I'll see you back here on the next night shift. It's the Power Station and Some Like It Hot on KYMO. See ya.

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0: Thursday morning to you. How are you? It's a little after 6 a.m. We are underway here with Just Another Morning Show on Classic KYMO.
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0: 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Thank you so much for turning us on, tuning us in here. 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A check of your River Delta weather. 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Let's kick it off with this one. It's Pearl Jam on KYMO.

0: Getting the runaround with Blues Traveler here at KYMO on this Thursday morning. Some of you are waking up to some patchy, dense fog around the region, especially in eastern portions of southern Illinois, west Kentucky, northwest Tennessee. There may be a few patches of it in southeast Missouri, but a dense fog advisory in effect for those areas that I just mentioned of southern Illinois, west Kentucky, northwest Tennessee to start your Thursday. We've also had some scattered showers move across the region overnight, some of those continuing this morning in portions of southeast Missouri and southern Illinois, looking at the radar. We've got currently at this hour just north of Cape, up I-55 towards St. Louis, back across southern Illinois through Carbondale and the Marion areas. And then some other showers, looks like some along the river between Mississippi County, Missouri, and western Kentucky. And maybe a pot of rain down in the, looks like, Hayti-Caruthersville area in the Boot Hill of Missouri. We're going to keep some scattered showers around today. The frontal boundary that laid over us yesterday that gave some of us some pretty good rain, others not so much. Well, that front has kind of bumped back as a warm front. So we're going to be very warm and humid again today. In fact, I think today we may be hotter than yesterday, but there is colder air on the way, and we'll talk about it coming up next in your specific forecast as you're out the door on this Thursday morning. Forecast this hour brought to you by Ranky Yellow Gold.
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0: So, some isolated to widely scattered showers and storms this morning, otherwise mostly cloudy. Then we see some sun. We're going to jump those highs into the upper 80s. Some of us may touch 90 today if we get enough sunshine in there. Winds becoming south-southwest this morning, and they could get a little gusty at times, 10 to 20 miles an hour on those wind speeds. Now, tonight, still some isolated to widely scattered shower and storms hanging around. After midnight, though, most everything starts to clear out, and those southwest winds become northwesterly and gusty, and we're going to start to turn sharply cooler. We're going to drop into the mid-50s tonight. Tomorrow, we may not get much above 60 with an isolated shower early, otherwise becoming partly sunny to partly cloudy. North to northwest winds gusting 20 to 25 miles an hour or more at times. Breezy Friday night, it's going to be chilly for the football games. 44 on your Friday night low. Then Saturday, sunny. Still a north to northeast wind on the breezy side and highs in the low 60s. Clear, upper 30s. Could be some patchy frost Saturday night. Sunny and 65 on Sunday. Right now, it is a muggy 73 at KYMO. 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

devil went down to Georgia. He was looking for a soul to steal. He was in a bind because he was way behind and he was willing to make a deal. When he came across this young man sawing on a fiddle and playing it hot, and the devil jumped up on a hickory stump and said, "Boy, let me tell you what. I guess you didn't know it, but I'm a fiddle player too. And if you'd care to take a dare, I'll make a bet with you. Now you play pretty good fiddle, boy, but give the devil his due. I bet a fiddle of gold against your soul, because I think I'm better than you." The boy said, "My name's Johnny, and it might be a sin, but I'll take your bet. You're gonna regret

0: Creighton's Clearwater Revival and the Proud Mary here at KYMO, rolling on the river. And if you are out there with the river interests in our region, rolling on the river this morning on the tugboats, barges, wherever you may be, we salute you this morning. Some Charlie Daniels before that. Hey, today is Thursday. That means there is a Cape Farmers Market happening later this morning, starting at 9 o'clock over on the West Park Mall parking lot. Go check it out.
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Berg and the Heart Hotels here at KYMO, 38 special before that. I want to take you back to, well, August of 1975 right now. The album Born to Run from Bruce Springsteen and his E Street Band. Of course, a lot to be said about the title track from that album, but this song was released as a single, and while it was kind of a chart dud, if you will, it did make it onto the Billboard Hot 100, up to number 83 in early of 1976. But this song has always had a strong following on rock radio, period. The song is 10th Avenue Freeze Out. Here's Bruce Springsteen and the E Street Band on KYMO.

0: This then don't look back in anger here at KYMO. It is a mild, muggy start to your Thursday. A little bit of activity on the radar this morning. We'll talk about that and what's to come and that big cool down that's on the way. Your forecast out the door is next. Brought to you this hour by Ranky Yellow Gold.
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0: So we've got some areas of dense fog this morning. Watch out for that, especially in portions of southern Illinois, west Kentucky, northwest Tennessee. Other areas could see some patchy fog to start the day. Now that fog's going to lift. We've got some clouds this morning. We've got some isolated to widely scattered showers and storms in the region this morning, especially in portions of southern Illinois and southeast Missouri. But west Kentucky has a few and some isolated stuff in Tennessee as well. We do expect those chances to continue through the day and into tonight. And then we see a cold front start to make its way through. Today, we're on the warm side of the system. The front yesterday kind of meandered in and has moved back as a warm front. We are muggy, and we're going to be into the upper 80s to maybe even near 90 if we can get some sunshine cooking into the forecast today. Southwest winds gusting to 20. Those southwest winds become north-northwest after midnight tonight. Still those isolated shower and storm chances, temperatures dropping into the low to mid-50s, and we will struggle to get 60 or above on Friday with partly sunny to partly cloudy skies. 40s for Friday night. Right now, muggy and 74 at KYMO.
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The Rolling Stones, you little heartbreaker here at KYMO. Let's take a look at your river levels now on the River Watch, and the gauges look like this. On the Ohio at Caro, 21.4, 40 is flood stage, up to 22.4, 23.5, then falling back by the 19th, which is Monday, 21.3. Cape Girardeau to the River City gauge on the Mississippi, 20.2, 32 is flood stage, bumping up to 20.5 today, 20.6 tomorrow, and then starting to fall down to 18.6 by Monday. Hickman, Kentucky, 14 even, 34 is flood stage, up to 15 later today, 16 tomorrow, and 16 on Saturday, then starting to fall, and by Monday down to 14.3. New Madrid, 9.9, 34 is flood stage. It's going to bump up Saturday to 12.3, then start to fall down to 10.8 by Monday. That's a look at the river levels and the River Watch. Here on your morning jams, just another morning show. Reed Howell with you, moving up towards 7 o'clock. Here's one from the Steve Miller Band. Rockin' me and rockin' you on KYMO.

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0: of October. Good morning, I'm Reed Howell. 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
0: It is the 7 o'clock hour on this Thursday. I'm Reed Howell. Thank you so much for tuning in on 98.9 FM. 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Here's one from ELO.

0: Joni Mitchell. Help me on this Thursday morning. So here we are in the 7 o'clock hour coming up. I've got a look at your out-the-door forecast and a little weather chat coming your way around 7:20 or so. Bottom of the hour brings you today's episode of American Countryside. And, of course, great music here on your morning jams. Something from Matchbox 20 on the way. The Police, A Flock of Seagulls, and something from The Vault this morning, this hour, from 38 Special. Keep it here, and thanks for locking on to 98.9 FM, Classic KYMO, on your radios and listening devices, too.
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0: We've had some overnight and early morning showers and storms move across the region. They're pushing away. Still an isolated shower or two here and there. It's very moist and dewy out there this morning. Foggy in some places as well. Dense fog advisories for portions of southern Illinois and western Kentucky this morning. And maybe you'll run into a patch or two of that here in southeast Missouri. It's going to get out of here. We're going to pick up a southwest wind. We're going to start to see some sun and cloud mixtures today. And temperatures, they're going to warm into the upper 80s. If we get a little more sun, we could do a 90 here and there. Now, isolated to widely scattered showers and storms, stick around. Better chances later this afternoon and evening as a cold front moves in. And that cold front is going to cool us off significantly. We'll drop into the mid-50s tonight. We'll struggle to get to the low 60s tomorrow. And winds today from the southwest, breezy, will become breezy and gusty tomorrow, sometimes gusting 20 to 25, maybe even 30 miles an hour. It's going to be brisk tomorrow and tomorrow night for the football games. Yeah, we're going to be in the 50s, falling into the 40s by the time you wake up on Saturday. And could I, dare I say, a chance of frost Saturday night, Sunday morning? Yeah, dare I say it. And I'll talk more about it in our weather chat here at about 7:20. Right now, you're out the door with muggy conditions and 73 at KYMO. 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

8 days a week, and that's the Beatles on Classic KYMO. Some Matchbox 20 back there. All right, let's chat a bit about your weather. Let's really break it down, y'all. And today, it's going to be humid. It already is humid. It's going to be very warm, and this should be, at least for a while, the last really warm day, as we're well above normal with temperatures in the upper 80s to near 90 expected today. But a front that kind of meandered in yesterday gave us some shower and thunderstorms in the morning, and then we saw some more, especially in western Kentucky, well up yesterday afternoon and evening. Some places didn't get a whole lot of anything yesterday, but that's just the nature of the beast. And overnight, we saw some showers and some rumbles of thunder that developed along what was the cold front yesterday that's become a warm front today, and it's pushing back to the north ahead of an approaching low pressure area. Now, until we clear that low pressure area and the resulting cold front that comes with it, we have the potential for some thunderstorms here and there. So some isolated showers and widely scattered thunderstorms are still in the forecast, at least through this evening and into the overnight, and then sharply cooler. In fact, some people would call it downright colder conditions are forecast behind the front as it moves through the area. And yeah, we could talk about some frost possible. Now, I don't think we're going to have to worry about any of that. That's going to be a killing frost, if you will, not a deep freeze, but with temperatures expected to dip, especially Saturday night into Sunday morning and into at least the upper 30s, that chance for some patchy frost in low-lying areas and places that are prone to it, especially with clear skies and we get the winds to calm down, it's likely. So, you know, take it for what it's worth. If you have some tender vegetation, you know, some flowers out that you think you might want to protect, Saturday night, Sunday morning, you might want to do that. And then as we look ahead a little bit, we start to see a moderating trend a little bit on Sunday, not too much, but by the first of next week, we get to at or slightly above normal in the forecast in our temperatures. So today, 88 to 90. If we get more sun, we'll be, I think, seeing some 90s popping here and there. A southwest wind that could be gusty at times, and we've got the isolated to widely scattered shower and storm chances. Isolated to widely scattered shower and storm chances continue at least up till around midnight or so. And then the winds after midnight become northwesterly, and we start to cool down. 54 for your overnight low averaging tonight. And then tomorrow, some morning clouds giving way to a little more sun through the day. Temperatures are going to struggle to get around 60 or above with north to northwest winds gusty on Friday. A breezy north wind Friday night, 44. You'll want to bundle up for the football games tomorrow night. 61 and sun on Saturday. Here comes that chance of patchy frost Saturday night with a low of 38. Sunny and 65 on Sunday. Looking ahead, Monday, Tuesday, Wednesday, dry, mostly sunny. Sunday night's low, 41, a high of 70 on Monday. 45 Monday night, a high in the low 70s Tuesday. Mid-70s for highs Wednesday with a low in the upper 40s. Currently, I am muggy and 74 at KYMO.

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0: We're running right through this Thursday morning here at KYMO. It's the bottom of the hour, and it is time for Greenway Equipment to bring you today's episode of American Countryside.
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2: 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You'll find plenty to buy inside the walls of this downtown business staple.
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6: We've got on the cutting edge of trends. We travel 6 to 7 weeks a year all over the United States looking for trends. And so people know they can come there and find the nostalgia. They can find the novelty, but they can also find trends in home decor or trends in toys or trends in housewares all through the store. They know they can find some pretty cool stuff they can't find anywhere else.
2: Branson itself has a lot of stuff to see. 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
6: This year, we opened up our Dick's 5 and 10 Candy Emporium, and we have about 100 running feet of nothing but fun, nostalgic, hard-to-find, crazy candy and edibles in that aisle. And we're all the time adding something like that.
2: Steve is the kind of guy that already has 75,000 unique items and will try to find a way to include 10,000 more inside the same space while maintaining the same experience.
6: It's hard to curb my enthusiasm. It really is. And it's fun, though. You know, it's fun. And wouldn't do anything but honor my father. Yeah. Would not do anything to not keep the store going as best we can.
2: If you stop by Dick's, you'll likely find Steve at the register, sacking or stocking the shelves. He loves being with the customers. The rest of the story next time as we travel the countryside. In Branson, Missouri, I'm Andrew McRae.
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peaceful, easy feeling, and that's the Eagles on Classic KYMO. Reed with you here on your morning jams, and let's go back to 1982. I've got a lost track, if you will, for you from the Special Forces 38 Special album. This song was the second single from that album, and it did okay. Number 7 on the mainstream rock charts, number 38 on the Billboard Hot 100. Remember this one? You Keep Running Away, 38.

0: Def Leppard, bringing on the heartache on this Thursday morning at KYMO. Some doobies before that. Reed with you on your morning jams moving through this Thursday morning. You've got a few minutes before 8 o'clock hits to be at work, school, or play, wherever. I've got a look at your out-the-door forecast next. It's brought to you by Mid-Valley this hour.
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0: We've got some sun in some areas. We've got some clouds in others. We still have a little bit of patchy fog, dense fog in some areas hanging around. Be advised of that, at least for the next, let's say, hour or two at most. We're going to start to pick up a southwest wind, and it's going to get a little gusty today. It's going to be warm. It's going to be humid. Highs in the upper 80s to near 90. If we can get more and more sunshine in there, I think 90 is definitely in the cards today. And we still have isolated to widely scattered shower and thunderstorm chances to contend with. Some of that activity from this morning has moved out and away from the area, but I think more will come into play later today and tonight with the approach of a low pressure area and associated cold front. That front should make its way through the area later tonight after midnight, and southwest winds become more north-northwest and temperatures fall into the mid-50s by the time you wake up tomorrow morning. Partly sunny to partly cloudy on your Friday. Gusty north to northwest winds becoming a little more northeast as we go through the day. And temperatures will struggle to get into the low 60s tomorrow. We'll be in the 40s tomorrow night. Low 60s with sun and a north breeze on Saturday. Out the door, I'm looking around and I'm seeing some sun here and clouds there. I've got 74 at KYMO.
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0: Tuesday morning. It's the 8 o'clock hour. I'm Reed Howell. This is Just Another Morning Show.
1: Tonight, what heights will hit? On with the show, this is it.
0: Well, let's get to it.

0: And that is Bad English here at KYMO. Coming up this hour, well, we've got the Arnold Almanac standing by. Music from Guns N' Roses, Steely Dan, Diesel, Steve Winwood, all of that on the way. And a check of your River Delta weather. 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So we've got some areas of sun. We've got clouds. We've got some fog here and there, some low clouds here. It's very humid. It's warm, and it's going to be breezy today. And we're going to continue to talk about some isolated to widely scattered shower and storm chances in the forecast, especially later today and as we get into the evening hours as a low-pressure area and associated cold front start to work their way towards us. Right now, just one or two little showers. Looks like one shower in southern Mississippi, maybe south central Mississippi County moving through. The rest of the activity is pushed out of the region that came through overnight and early this morning. But again, I think we're going to see some redevelopment later today and into tonight. So low pressure, here comes a cold front. Breezy, mild out ahead of it. Temperatures today in the upper 80s to near 90. Yeah, if we get enough sun, I think we could approach 90 today, but then here the front slams in. That chance of rain comes in, and once the front clears, most of the rain goes with it. After midnight into early tomorrow, we become partly cloudy to partly sunny and much, much cooler. After the upper 80s to near 90 today, we'll be in the mid-50s tonight, and when you wake up tomorrow morning, and we'll struggle to get into the low 60s behind some gusty northerly winds on your Friday. Right now, I've got some peaks of sun here and there. Watch out still maybe for some of that patchy fog here and there. And I've got 74 at KYMO.
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3: 1960, Ringo Starr fills in for Pete Best when Starr, John Lennon, Paul McCartney, and George Harrison play backup for Wally Eymond, guitarist for Rory Storm and the Hurricanes, at Acoustic Studio in Hamburg. There, 9 copies of George Gershwin's Summertime were pressed on this, the first time the famous Beatles lineup works together. Sadly, none of the 78 RPM Summertime acetates are known to exist. 1973, Elvis Presley is admitted to Baptist Memorial Hospital in Memphis by his physician, Dr. George Nicopoulos. 2 beds were brought into Presley's suite as his girlfriend, Linda Thompson, stayed with him the entire 2 weeks. The official reason for Presley's admittance was pneumonia. The real reason was Presley's addiction to Demerol. 1992, in Manhattan, Madonna holds a party to promote her upcoming book, Sex. She dresses like Little Bo Peep, carrying a stuffed lamb.
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3: 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By the Four Tops, number one, October 15, 1966. 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

0: That is Guns N' Roses here at KYMO. Hey, tomorrow morning from 11, well, tomorrow morning into early afternoon, from 11 to 1 tomorrow, we're going to be on location with Classic KYMO at the East Prairie Focus Bank branch as part of their continuing Customer Appreciation Month. 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

Ah, yes. 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Emerson, Lake, and Palmer here at KYMO. I want to take you back now to 1981. This song became a top 40 hit for the Dutch power pop band Diesel. Here is the Sausalito Summer Night, Diesel, on Classic KYMO and your morning jam.

0: hands. I'd hold her hand. But would she hold mine? Probably not. She never calls, so, I mean, there's that. All right, so high school football season. We have two Friday nights of regular season football left with East Prairie Eagle football. And then we talk about districts. It is Eagle homecoming. East Prairie Eagle homecoming is, well, it's homecoming week. And the homecoming game is tomorrow night. We'll have that for you on Shotgun Radio 97.1. Pre-game around 6:45 or so with the kickoff at 7. And then tonight, come on out. There's going to be a pep rally this evening. They're going to have vendors there, food and folks and fun, if you will. I'll be out there, so come on out. The pep rally tonight. It's homecoming week in East Prairie, and East Prairie Eagle football is on our sister station, Shotgun Radio 97.1, tomorrow night. 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We've had some patchy fog around this morning. We've had clouds. We've had some peaks of sun. And earlier, we had some showers and maybe even a rumble or two of thunder in the region. Now, are we done with the showers and storms for today? Probably not. We are going to see some sun mixed with clouds today. And if we get enough sun, we're going to see temperatures bump up to near 90 this afternoon. Most of us staying in the 80s today, but upper 80s for a lot of us. Now, more shower and storm chances start to develop through the afternoon and evening, and maybe lingering some into the early morning hours of your Friday. And it's going to turn sharply cooler. Yeah, sharply cooler. We are going to see southwest winds today, pushing those upper 80s to near 90 degree temperatures and a lot of humidity. And then tonight, as the winds come around from the north, the temperature is going to fall into the 50s. We'll struggle to get into the low 60s for highs on your Friday with somewhat clearing skies. And we'll be in the 40s Friday night into Saturday morning with a high on Saturday in the low 60s. We could talk about some patchy frost Saturday night into Sunday, as temperatures under clear skies and light winds are expected to fall into the upper 30s. Something to keep an eye on. Right now, it's warm and muggy. I've got a temperature of 75 at KYMO.
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0: It is a little after 9 o'clock. I mean, just a little bit. I'm Reed Howell. Good morning. This is Just Another Morning Show.
1: Tonight, what heights will hit?
0: We've got What's Working with Cam Marston coming your way this hour. A check, an update of your River Delta weather. Great music, because that's what we do. It's your morning jams. Here's Billy Joel, a true classic.

0: The Best of My Love, the Eagles on Classic KYMO. We're going to take a look at your River Delta weather here in just a bit. Cam Marston with What's Working with Cam Marston is standing by, and music from Phil Collins on deck.
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0: All right, so the latest forecast, looking at satellite imagery, we're going to see some sunshine pop out here and there. Some morning clouds giving way to more and more sunshine, then partly cloudy with increasing clouds later today again. That sunshine's going to jump those temperatures well into the 80s. It's muggy. We could even be up near 90 this afternoon behind some pretty brisk southwest winds that will develop. And then, yeah, we've got more chances for isolated to widely scattered showers and storms. Can't rule out a strong storm later today into the evening as that front comes in. And then the front passes by late tonight into tomorrow. Maybe a lingering early Friday morning shower, especially east of the Mississippi. Otherwise, much, much cooler. We're going to drop into the mid-50s tonight. We'll struggle to get near 60 or so, maybe low 60s tomorrow. 40s tomorrow night behind some very gusty north to northwest winds tomorrow. Saturday, a nice day. Wind still on the breezy side and highs in the low 60s. Very fall-like. And we could talk about some patchy frost Saturday night with clear skies, light winds, and lows in the upper 30s. Sunny on Sunday, a high of 65. I'm at 75 right now at KYMO.
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0: Talk Women, the Rolling Stones here at KYMO. Phil Collins before that. Still to come, music from Rick Springfield, something from Paul Hardcastle. Does that name ring a bell? Well, I bet the song will. Anyway, that's coming up here in just a bit. Keep it locked on to 98.9 FM, classic KYMO, powered by GoSemo Fiber and the Semo Electric Cooperative.
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0: Yellow Brick Road, that is Elton John here on Classic KYMO. Reid Howell here, it's your morning jams. Now, let's go back to 1985. This song is from an English musician, Paul Hardcastle. It was released as the first single from his self-titled Paul Hardcastle album in 1985. This is a strong anti-war song focusing on the U.S. involvement in the Vietnam War. It was an international smash. On the Billboard Hot 100, it made it to number 15. On the dance charts, the club play charts of the time, it was number one. It was number one in many countries around the globe. The song is called 19. Here's Paul Hardcastle on Classic KYMO.
1: In 1965, Vietnam seemed like just another foreign war. But it wasn't. It was different in many ways, and so were those who did the fighting. In World War II, the average age of the combat soldier was 26. In Vietnam, he was 19.

0: the Moody Blues and those knights in white satin here on KYMO, Manfred Mann's Earth Band. Before that, I'm going to check your River Delta weather, the latest in the chances for rain, thunderstorms, and much cooler conditions. It's on the way, and it's brought to you this hour by Ranky Yellow Gold.
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0: We're going to see a mixture of sun and clouds today. A little more sun at times, and then the clouds kind of move back in. And we're not going to get rid of isolated to widely scattered shower and storm chances, especially later today into the evening and maybe lingering into the overnight as a cold front will approach. Low pressure and a cold front out ahead of it. We've got southwest winds in very humid and very warm conditions. Temperatures are going to rise into the 80s to near 90 this afternoon. Then behind the front that will move through after midnight tonight, the way it looks now, we're going to see temperatures fall into the mid 50s. It's going to be very breezy ahead of this system, very breezy behind it. Northwest winds behind it could gust 25 miles an hour or more. Breezy and much cooler tomorrow. Highs will struggle to get into the low 60s. We'll be in the 40s tomorrow night and maybe some patchy frost Saturday night after a sunny start on Saturday. Clear skies Saturday night, light winds, lows in the upper 30s. That's where that chance for frost comes in. Right now, let me double check. We're warming up. We're seeing some sun here and there and then some clouds from time to time. And we've been holding mainly in the low to mid 70s this morning. I'm at 77 right now at KYMO.
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Stray Cats strutting, and that's the Stray Cats here at KYMO. It's going to wrap it up for me this morning here behind the microphone. Now, some of you I will see tonight at the big homecoming prep rally in East Prairie. Hope to see tons of Eagle fans there and alumni, too. In the meantime, remember, please, be kind to one another. More importantly, be kind to yourself. And if you need someone to talk to, dial 988.

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Mostly sunny, high 88 today, clear 57 tonight, and a pilot magic Classic KYMO.

0: 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I'm Chris McIntyre, Pet Tales Story Today. 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

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River Delta and River City becoming mostly sunny, high in the upper 80s today. Clear tonight, low 57, sunny and breezy and 63 tomorrow. 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

0: 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I'm Chris McIntyre, Lost Lyric today. See if you know this. And follow me, Stereo Jungle Child. Love is the kill. Your heart's still wild. What song is that? It's on the way on 98.9 Classic KYMO.
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The new 98.9 Classic KYMO forecast. River Delta and River City becoming mostly sunny today. High in the upper 80s. Clear. 57 tonight. Sunny and breezy. 63 tomorrow. Lost Lyric today. And Follow Me Stereo Jungle Child. Love is the Kill. Your Heart's Still Wild. The song is from the band Scandal, who featured John Bon Jovi as a member of the band in the early years before this was a hit. Here's The Warrior on 98.9 Classic KYMO.

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0: 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That's Sign Your Name. I'm Chris McIntyre. We're on Files of the Criminally Stupid. 23-year-old Amy Jones allegedly talked her way into a Milwaukee high school classroom as a substitute teacher. She then spent two class periods insulting students, used racial slurs, made sexual comments, and separated students by race and gender. Police say the former student admitted she did it because she was bored and hates kids. River Delta weather on the way on Classic KYMO.
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River Delta and River City becoming mostly sunny today. High in the upper 80s. Tonight, clear, low 57. Right now, Michael Jackson. 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

The new 98.9 Classic KYMO forecast, River Delta and River City, mostly sunny today. We'll see a high in the upper 80s. Tonight, clear, low 57. Sunny and breezy, 63 tomorrow. Here's Firm, radioactive on Classic KYMO.

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0: 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I'm Chris McIntyre. 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You know the Here's Johnny scene from the movie The Shining? 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

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River Delta and River City, mostly sunny today. Upper 80s for the high. Clear in 57 tonight. Breezy with sunny tomorrow. High 63. Right now it's OJ's KYMO.

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The River Delta and River City mostly sunny today. Upper 80s for the high. Clear. 57 tonight. Sunny. Breezy. 63 tomorrow. 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

The new 98.9 Classic KYMO forecast is River Delta and River City. Mostly sunny today, then tonight clear. A low 57, sunny, breezy, 63 tomorrow. Right now, Phil Collins and in the air tonight. 98.9 Classic KYMO.

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The new 98.9 Classic KYMO forecast for the River Delta and River City. Mostly sunny today, upper 80s for the high, clear 57 tonight. And breezy with sunshine tomorrow, a high 63. Right now, Glenn Campbell on KYMO.

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The new 98.9 Classic KYMO forecast of the River Delta and River City. Mostly sunny for the rest of the day today. Clear tonight, a low 57. Sunny and breezy, 63 tomorrow. It's going to wrap it up for me. May God bless you and your family. And God bless America. I'm Stevie Wonder. 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

Hey, good afternoon. Welcome back to the greatest music of all time. It's just after 3 o'clock. Coming up, you'll hear from ELO, also some Rod Stewart on the way. Here's Billy Idol on KYMO.

0: KELO, Rock and Roll is King on 98.9 Classic KYMO. And coming up this Saturday, step back in time with the 1860 Children's Day. It is happening at the Hunter Dawson State Historic Site in New Madrid. 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So this event is free to the public. 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

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Your forecast for the River Delta and the River City. Lots of sunshine for the rest of the afternoon. Highs in the upper 80s. Increasing clouds, 54 tonight. And tomorrow, pretty mostly sunny. Steady temps around 57. So much cooler tomorrow. Looking ahead to the weekend, sunny and 61 Saturday. Sunny and 67 the high Sunday. Here's Aerosmith on Classic KYMO.

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3: Rosetta. 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Okay.

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Your forecast for the River Delta and the River City. Increasing clouds tonight, lows in the mid-50s. Becoming mostly sunny tomorrow. Steady temps around 57. And tomorrow night, mostly cloudy. The low 46. Looking ahead to Saturday, it's going to be sunny and 61. Here's John Mellencamp on KYMO.

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Your forecast for the River Delta and the River City. Increasing clouds tonight, low about 54. Starting off with some clouds tomorrow, but becoming sunny. Steady temps around 57. And then tomorrow night, mostly cloudy, lows in the 40s. Afternoon Delight Pick is coming up. 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

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On this day, 1977, Debbie Boone had a number one song for 10 weeks. This song also won a Grammy for Song of the Year. Here is our afternoon delight pick this hour, You Light Up My Life on KYMO.

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Your forecast for the River Delta and the River City. Increasing clouds tonight, low about 54. Tomorrow, becoming mostly sunny. Steady temps in the upper 50s and mostly cloudy 44 tomorrow night. Here's Tom Petty and the Heartbreakers on KYMO.

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afternoon. Thanks so much for listening. It is just after 5 o'clock, and coming up this hour, you'll hear from Amy Stewart. Also got some Dead or Alive on the way. Here's Howard Jones and Everlasting Love on 98.9 Classic KYMO.

0: 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That is Amy Stewart and Knock on Wood. 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

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Your forecast for the River Delta and the River City. Increasing clouds tonight. Lows in mid-50s. Tomorrow becoming sunny. High about 57. And then mostly cloudy 44 tomorrow night. Sunny and 60 on Saturday. Coming up this hour's Afternoon Delight Pick. Here's Genesis on KYMO.

CCR on 98.9, Classic KYMO. On this day, 1966, the Four Tops scored their second number one. And the song was number one for 2 weeks. Here is our afternoon delight pick this hour. Reach out, I'll be there on KYMO.

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Steve Miller Band on KYMO, your forecast for the River Delta and the River City. Increasing clouds, lows in the mid-50s tonight. Tomorrow, starting off with some clouds, but becoming sunny. Steady temps around 57 and mostly cloudy, 44 for the low tomorrow night. Here's Michael Jackson on KYMO.

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Your forecast for the River Delta and the River City. Increasing clouds tonight, lows in the mid-50s. Tomorrow, starting off with some clouds, but becoming mostly sunny. Steady temperature around 57 and mostly cloudy 44 tomorrow night. Here's Skylark on Classic KYMO.

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On this day, 1988, UB40 hit number one with their version of a Neil Diamond song. It is our afternoon delight pick this hour. 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

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Your forecast for the River Delta and the River City. Increasing clouds tonight, lows in the mid-50s. Starting off with some clouds tomorrow, gradually becoming sunny. Steady temps around 57 tomorrow. And mostly cloudy tomorrow night with a low 44. Have a great night. CJ Cruz, take it over. 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